0: Nous conclurons en associant Frankie à Satchmo en 1952 dans Lonesome Man Blues.
1: Hey, hey, Daddy. You know, you was awful high last night. Sound so low this morning.
2: Yeah, well, I got what is known as the morning after the night before blues.
1: Ah, don't we all, Daddy?
2: I'm a lonesome man.
1: Ah, dear.
2: With an empty hand. Got a heart full of nothing, man, oh man. Need somebody to call my own.

0: you do, Daddy?
1: Croon one for me, Louie.
0: Been a lonesome man.
1: Bado, bado, baby.
0: Since time began.
1: Sing it for the pretty people.
0: An old man needs somebody bad. Soon somebody to call my own. I said, Daddy, somebody to call my own.
1: What's gonna happen when you get that somebody?
0: Yes, and when I get somebody, ooh, then I'll be home.
1: I got one to send for you, Daddy. I want a big, fine chick.
0: You do?
1: Yeah, who'll think that I'm great. And she'll sit around and cry her eyes out every time I'm late.
0: Then she'll be Daddy.
1: Yeah,
0: Daddy,
1: she'll always call Daddy. Me Daddy.
0: Why don't you fetch it on home?
1: You better pack it up and get it back home.
0: Yes, you know, Daddy.
1: Yes, I want someone to love me. Ooh-wee, someone all.